witch could spike a moth with a toothpick and walk on water.

surgeon, the herbalist, the hitman, building, destroying, cycle, turn, Mondonosuke, the bored samurai, Hui defeated the hermit monk with paper diagram style. Traces in the dust, numbers, mathematics, body art. Slicing pieces of flesh, stacking up

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He could hold a swallow in his open palm. By hearing its energy and withdrawing his own, no launching pad from which to fly away.

America, center of equal daughters, equal sons, all alike and dear, grown, ungrown, young or old, strong, ample, fair, enduring, capable, rich, perennial with the earth, with freedom, law, and love.

Commodore song from Ship Ahoy, as sung by the original Commodore, Mr. Edward M. Faber, now of Rice's 1492 Company.

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A, B, C, D, E, F, G, H, I, J, K, L, M, N, O, P, Q, R, S, T, U, V, W, X, Y, Z.

I've just come back from where I've been, as you may well suppose. No doubt you feel astonished for to see me in these clothes. At present I'm a huntsman gay am I. And all the people smile at me when through the air I fly. When I say through the air I fly, of course, that's ridiculous. I'm not a flyer, you know, I'm a kite dresser. That is my business. But it was very funny. There was a friend of mine, a man, oh, I've borrowed a lot of money off of. He's down in the country, and he sent me an invitation. He said, dear old boy, he said, come down and spend a happy day at the hunt. So, well, I, as a matter of fact, didn't know what he meant. I thought, what's he gone hunting for? What is it? So I went down, he met me at the station, he got hold of my hand, he says, come along, old man, you're just in time for the meet. So I looked at him, I said, meet? Well, I said, have you opened a butcher shop? He said, no, the meat. I thought to myself, well, perhaps this money, him coming into this money, it's driven him mad, so I took no notice. He said, you go up to the house and have some hunt breakfast. I thought, that's it, the meat's up at the house. So I went up to the house to hunt for the breakfast, and it wanted some hunting for. Dear, oh dear, there'd been some hounds there before me, and I hunted, and there wasn't a scrap of meat. And I thought, this is a joke. I thought, it's a bit of a joke, he's playing on me, and I take no notice. So he took me around and showed me the horse, my horse, well, not mine, but what they'd left for me. And you know, the moment that horse saw me, he seemed to have taken a liking to me. He turned round, and there was a look came over his face, a look as much as to say, good heavens, what is it? So I brought him out, or rather he brought me out, and I got on his back, and away we went, and he wouldn't go where they went. He knew I was a stranger. He took and showed me all round the fields and all through the conservatories, and then we came to a ditch. And of course I was all right then, because my friend said to me, when you come to a ditch, take it. So I took it. Well, I said took it. I took about a pint and a half. No more ditch for me. And while I was in the ditch up to my neck, he came up and he said, come along. Follow the scent. And I thought that was adding insult to injury. He says, come on, we're going. I said, going where? Why, away we go, away we go, away we go. We don't know where we go, but still, well, I know we go away.

that beat a beat. I feel a rhythmic brainstorm coming on. One, two, keep that rhythm heating. One more rhythm like that and I'll be gone. Oh man, don't stop now, we're jumping. Give everything to Lord now. This thing might turn into something. I ain't mistaken, here comes something now.

It isn't so bad to be alone, if that helps you find beautiful music like this. It isn't so bad to be alone, if that helps you find beautiful music like this. When you finish your life, the credits roll and this music plays. When you finish your life, the credits roll and this music plays. It's like a dinner party, but all of your relatives and friends left years ago. It's like a dinner party, but all your relatives and friends left years ago. How the hell did this find me? How the hell did this find me? I just want to be little again. I just want to be little again. Music is best when it stirs an emotion or mood in you. It's not necessarily about being melodic or overly musical, but just instead transporting the listener somewhere where they weren't before. In this case, I feel like I'm sitting on a park bench on a cold evening. The wind gently brushing my face, and it's complete silent aside from the nature around me. It's interesting that I mentioned that this conjures the sense of silence when I'm talking about music. Great track, though. Somewhere there sits a man who is listening to this on his underwear whilst endlessly scrolling through his Facebook feed forever. Somewhere there sits a man who is listening to this in his underwear whilst endlessly scrolling through his Facebook feed forever. It is beautiful, distant, and lovely. Like watching an approaching storm on some alien world. It is beautiful, distant, and lovely. Like watching an approaching storm on some alien world. I think if everybody knew that this is the sound we'll hear in the last moment, nobody'd be afraid of death.

have a language of their own. The train service is often very imperfect. Wheels were only used for prayer. I had taken the challenge by my oath and was now ready to show what a woman can do. There must be a great destruction. Landscapes have a language of their own. We spoke of trains, of schedules, of distant prospects and the thrill of movement, a variety of landscapes rushing by. I consider as the happiest in my life those days when, with a load on my back, I wandered as one of the countless tribe of Tibetan beggar pilgrims. We spoke of trains, of schedules, of endless vistas and experience of distance, a variety of landscapes rushing by. We crossed large meadows strewn with rocks of different sizes and shapes. We spoke of trains, of schedules, of curious turnings and an air of gentle mystery, a variety of landscapes rushing by. Villages were near enough to allow us to spend the nights in shelter. For my part, I preferred to sleep under the trees. We spoke of trains, of schedules, of an immensity of

0: Let's start with my motto. Pleasure is the ultimate. We have the consumerist corporate pleasures, which they want you to buy a new one every week. All the iPhone, the smartphone, the latest video, the latest technology. So that your vision of pleasure is reduced to, say, life, which is large, to a screen the size of a stamp. I'm back again to the motto. That's why real pleasure has to be real rebellion. You have to get off the screen, get away from the TV. Some of my greatest pleasures are what other people would find insanity. Alone, quietly in a room before the sun comes up, listening to silence.
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1: 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Your breathe, grain of madness.
0: Breathe.
1: Chill.
0: Breathe.
1: Chill.
0: Breathe.
1: Breathe. For life. 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
0: Déconnecter et rattraper le temps perdu.
1: Money.
0: Breathe.
1: Moving. Better
0: breathe.
1: For.
0: Breathe.
1: Breathe.
0: Breathe.
1: Breathe.
0: Diagnostic.
1: What is that? Breathe.
0: Breathe.
1: What is that?
0: Windows and doors.
1: It's like a vibration.
0: Breathe.
1: Breathe.
0: Breathe.
1: Chill.
0: Breathe.
1: Chill.
0: Breathe.
1: Are you ready?
0: Ready,
1: ready
0: for
1: life.
0: What?
1: Ready to win.
0: Ready.
1: Ready to turn.
0: The hidden corner. Your corner of paradise in the sun.
1: Chill.
0: Breathe.
1: The hidden corner.
0: Breathe.
1: Takes you
0: breathe.
1: Away.
0: Breathe.
2: Whoa, whoa. What is
0: breathe.
2: That?
0: Breathe. Breathe.
1: Breathe.
0: Breathe.
1: Chill.
0: Breathe.
1: Chill.
0: Breathe.
1: Chill.
0: Breathe.
1: Natural. Sleeping.
0: Breathe.
1: Online.
0: Breathe.
1: Chill.
0: Breathe.
1: Online for life.
0: Chill. Life happens when.
1: Chill.
0: Breathe.
1: Chill.
0: Breathe.
1: Your skills. My spur touch, your grain of madness, chill, chill,
0: do your thing,
1: for life, moving money, for better,
0: keep it moving,
1: money, moving,
0: keep it moving,
1: better for,
0: breathe,
1: breathe,
0: breathe.
1: Breathe. What is that? Breathe. What is that?
0: Change is in the air.
1: Can you hear it? It's like. It's like a vibration.
0: Windows and
1: breathe.
0: Doors.
1: Chill.
0: Breathe. Breathe.
1: Chill.
0: Breathe.
1: Are you ready?
0: Ready for what?
1: Ready for life.
0: Breathe.
1: Ready to win.
0: Breathe.
1: Ready to turn.
0: Breathe.
1: The hidden corner.
0: Your corner
1: chill.
0: Of paradise in the sun.
1: The hidden corner. Takes you away.

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And become the butterfly.

This piece is about the relation between the real sound and what I hear, and how a sound is transforming to another sound in my ears. For example, in this piece, the heartbeat is transforming to dripping, or a bee flying to water sizzle, or to the roar of an airplane and a helicopter. All these sounds are field recordings, and one sound overlap another sound. When I want to record something, of course, I wear my hearing aids, and of course, I wear my headphones, and the volume on full. I always see the monitor, and I like low frequencies sounds, because these sounds are the sounds that I can't hear very well without my hearing aids. So, of course, and I can hear very well church bells, but because I have a moderate hearing loss, so it's okay. The problem is in speaking. In hearing the voices and low frequencies sounds.

The first time I realized that this sound was from my hearing aids, because sometimes I can't hear, I can't stand some sounds, and I put off my hearing aids, and they transmit the sound, and a friend of mine said, "What is this? What is this?" So this was my hearing aids, but I hadn't realized it at first. For example, in a piece, I used my hearing aids. I put them in my hands, in couple hands, and they transmit their feedback. So this sound is similar to bird song that I can hear very well. Sometimes I use materials that product sound, transmit sounds, or I like some materials for installations, but usually I make performances. I want the public, the audience, to participate in this with his movement, with many ways.

0: That was a piece by Cédric Vermont called Identifiable Collection of Matter 2, which is based on a recording of his performance he did 2 years ago at the Space 21 Festival.
1: استا جوتان لا صديق فرمان بو برامكي Identifiable Collection of Matter كا بيكاتبو لا تومار كردني او دنگاني كدو سال مو بيش لا Space 21 لا كردستان توماري كربو.
0: And the last piece of this program will be by Hardy Koda. It's called Listening's Urgency.
1: برهمی ده هاتو یکی که لبر مکانی خوم Listening's Urgency و تا جوگت نیکی ضروری یا جوگت نیکی کتوپر.
2: Illegal.

law in the first place. It's a strange premise to begin with. I can legitimately legislate my upcoming seconds in algorithms that I don't even have known numbers for. Do you know what comes next? I lent to myself one possibility to imagine, to redistribute images, to glitch what has been given to me to believe in. I lent myself the possibility to imagine. Rounding my carefree, I stand break the line with those who just want to be. I decide this organization. I require lawlessness. I rule breaking. I notice transgression. I institute violation of my imagination. Instruction. I command. Choice. Liquidification, potentialism, straight, displacementless. Unrestricted.

0: things. There's no body that is not moving, that is not capable of moving, or that which is assigned to immobilization. It's not human body. So it seems to me that when we raise questions of borders, we are speaking to this reallocation, this reapportionment, this repartition of the earth between different sorts of species life, if you would. Species life that are in shape, and species life that have to fend for themselves. As well as in some sense, will precisely act as a barrier to the turning of this racism plays a huge part in keeping species separate. But it will produce a kind of thought that I think all corners of the world should be deprovincialized. And it is at this condition that we will be able to produce kind of critical thought that is at the measure of the challenges we are facing, whether in Germany, in France, or in South Africa for the matter.
1: Yeah, bands forward.
2: First, lick yourself into shape, then sung like animal songs, in a weak voice, leaned over the balustrade, the sarcophagus wall, and already the fist arrows in the pituitary membrane and the kin carnage.

listening, it's attention, and urgency, it's an really urgency attention, kind of this connection to illegality. And illegality also something, it's very urgent. It's an urgent, it needs awareness. And both kind of listening urgency, it's an awareness of knowing of its surrounds, what's happening. And illegality have kind of same, for me, have same idea, same context. Doing illegal things, it need, as I mentioned before, it needs really awareness of your surrounds for what, why you are doing this and in what circumstances. So it needs really awareness, and it needs also have attention to what you are doing, what's happening, and what proposed you were doing this, and what's the result, the consequences. That's both is listening's urgency. It's, for me, it's have a quite connection to make an attention for illegal movement, which we need as a, especially as an artist, we need this kind of a certain listening's attention, which is really urgent.

0: a German radio maker who is also part of a performance group, Olaf Rahm, he said once, radio is a dirty medium. And Peschra said in the interview, illegality and noise, it's actually the same for me. There is no difference between illegality and noise. Would you agree with both of the sentences?
1: Yeah, I mean, both is very interesting. You can say like me is in between. Yeah, because most of kind of dirty for me, it's like the things that's not filled out in the form, the things that it's not capable to show nice or something which is not disgusting, because that's a different, but something make a really weird attention, like noise, and illegal and illegality is same. But for who? For who is dirty? For who is noisy? So for us artists, I think that's the most interesting things, to follow this kind of faulties, errors, documenting now and say what we feel, what we like.
0: And is it that what makes the medium interesting for you, that it's uncontrollable, or that you have the chance to enter several frequency bands, or maybe a channel, or maybe a voice you don't know where it comes from?
1: Yeah, it's a very interesting question. I just come my mind to connect it to illegality, which I mentioned before. That's something create awareness, but also illegality here. If I connect it to the radio uncontrolled frequency, is something you can't control it. And that's why maybe, or not just maybe, I'm sure that's the authority don't like it, because mostly the authority like to control things, and illegality is something you can't control it. It's really have this kind of freedom of itself, try to explore themselves, try to have this kind of freedom voice, if we call it freedom. So this kind of frequencies, which is uncontrolled, and I like it to be uncontrolled, because I don't want to control it. I just wanted to create this medium and to make it possible for those frequency being played and being engaged with the audience listening act.

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0: Your glass eyes leap centuries. You have escaped dreams' rags on the tracks of post-war bombers. You trespass on strangers' homes.
1: On strangers' homes.
0: Before the pillage, you stand defenseless. Do not scream as the lash goes off. Fear seals and sues. Shut. Fear seals and sues. The hands.
1: Shut the eyes of history.
0: Do not place them on the ears. Paleolithic lovers summon you. Which corpse had they embraced in their wailing? Which danger squawk had petrified their geese? They will attest to. Attest to wailing. Airdrops, footfalls, and tears. They haunt you. The lunacy you sought.
1: To upraise your head.
0: If you are in or out,
1: will always elude you.
0: But from your lungs, eavesdropper, birds speaking, foreign tongues will burst forth. Singing you bill, and solely with force, with your chords shaking. And cracking the rocks for a woman who, striding on the sand and with a spear,
1: true to snails.
0: You will confess.
1: You will declare
0: that it was magic over the void.
1: Artistry.
0: And that she was yours
1: over the void.
0: Yours when, a riddle amongst the rocks, once upon a time,

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passage. 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In it, our face hard, marks already showing. I head the road, youth's unblemished face. Here, together, in the same body. It didn't leave. It's not a road you take, nor a skein that unwinds to the end. Alas, no. It's a shell built from the inside, without seeing the exit, without finding the direction. An unknown intention, unquenched. And the journey's unraveling, not destination. So then, let's unravel the stitches. My grandmother unraveled a complete man's suit within a single night and restitched it from the beginning, from the inside out. That way, she doubled its life, from the inside out. It's a two-way route, every instant multiple, both forward and backward, and even the same route, again and again. It was not a trick, but skillful craft. What's more, without a craftsman's knowledge, all is doubly lost, both as present and as remembrance. Let the time well up. The ordeal is the passage. To find a way to pass, even through a buttonhole, not to move ahead, but to happen.

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Thank you.

0: Lakeland.
1: Absolutely.
0: Three.
1: Sanders.
0: Red.
1: Hurt.

so the city's illusion. It's snake eyes for sure. Winning by confusion.

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Here comes eternity.

God depends on humans. Humanity. Another radio transmission to the nerve system. Magnetic interceptions with others through brief unit of time suggests. My attachment to the material world is so big that I cannot let go, and so I resist to chance and change because of the fear that is not real. That fear makes the consciousness clash and crystallize.

that I think the Russian people made it with the Russian 52 hertz so well, and I think world cars this was their voice is 25 I think hertz, but 52 hertz so all can't understand its voice, and it is always I said maybe like